0: What you gonna do?
1: What?
0: Do you wanna go down?
1: Huh?
0: What you gonna do? Do you wanna go down? What you gonna do?
1: What?
0: Do you wanna go down?
1: Huh?
0: What you gonna do? Do you wanna go down? What you gonna do?

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I was about 45 miles out of Chicago, driving my car on the highway. Next thing I noticed, there's this really bright light above me. At first I thought it was a helicopter.

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1: Peace to the world, peace to the kids. 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Alhamdulillah, you worshiping the gossip. You never fall back, you conquering your color. 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

Modus, Deborah, scripted profit. One phone tap, hatred for a soul I ain't never seen laugh. Carved out my features with the simplest of math. E equals everything eventually ends. Everyone's dead.

Hip-hop's answer to the magic. 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Cook 'em like holidays, Billy Boy brag. I thought I was a man.

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Why these people who want to do so much good for everyone, who call themselves governments and this and that, why them say you must not use the herb?

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1: 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I've always been wanting a girl like you. It's fine, love. Can I get your number?

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1: Hey Em, it's Paul. I was listening to the album. Good fucking luck. You're on your own.